0: 50 quid, man. He's got your back. Dodgy boss.
1: Dodgy.
0: Lay your head up with little rocks. He's on demand. It's the nifty 50.

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The diggers wouldn't have it,

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From 20 different nations, they gathered here as one in Ballarat beneath the southern sun.

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So here's to Joe and Charlie, Waller and the rest. They drew the battle lines and put crown rule to the test. The diggers may have lost the battle,

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1: 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Are you ready?
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3: We're sorry for the delay. Is everybody ready?
1: Well, I've done the biggest time to visit a lot of other places in America. The biggest gala in New York. The first time for you. The Rolling Stones. The Rolling Stones.
2: The greatest rock and roll band in the world. The Rolling Stones.

I'm a little bit of a

Well, after that, I decided to take a walk by the seashore. And I was looking out at the ocean. A submarine surfaced, and I saw a guy get thrown off the deck. As he tried to swim ashore, he's badly mauled by sharks. He crawled onto the sand. I tried to give him a hand, but he said, no, it's too late for me. But you know, I got some stuff. I gotta confess. Yeah, and this is what he said. He said,

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It's approaching a quarter to five. We are going to go to the community service announcements. While we listen to the community service announcements, I'm going to play some jazz. This is Andrew Cyril, a little track called A Girl Named Rainbow. On this rainy day, it's probably appropriate.

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Sup, but no fool. Sup, but no fool. Sup, but no fool.

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It's walking towards me. It says, where have you been?

Rock is the light. It's alright.

the house.

And that was the mighty fine sound of Pit Blom with School, the 2026 edition Amsterdam band led by Pit Blom alongside Tender Blom, Darex Merckx and Ginny Cameron, only released on the 12th of June on Toaster Records and Canvas Music. It's a newly re-recorded version of the band's earlier tracks, taken from PB10, a four-track release, celebrating 10 years of Pit Blom, due on the 24th of July. The track before that, we were in London for the mighty fine sound of Fanchon with the brand new single Ghost. Three parts English, one part French. It's released from the forthcoming EP Heaven Unfamiliar, which is due for release on the 10th of July via Best Life Records. And following recent singles Perish and Idol, which we have featured on this show over the preceding weeks. And the new EP continues to establish Fanchon as one of the interesting voices coming out of the UK alternative

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3: 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Time is 6:01 and NAIDOC Week is in full swing. There's been lots of things going on around town. And NAIDOC stands for National Aboriginal and Islanders Day Observance Committee. That sounds very sort of serious, doesn't it? But there's been lots of dancing and performing and markets and films and all sorts going on in the town. So I'm sure there's still many events going. So I'm going to be playing mainly Indigenous music this morning, which we have segued into from the early morning, but mine is going to be different. Yeah, it's not mine because I didn't make it, but there's some great tracks coming up throughout the morning and I hope you enjoy them. I'll give you a weather update later, maybe when I can see the weather out the window. It's still dark at the moment. I'm going to start you off this morning with a song by Shelley Morris and the Borroloola Song Women. And this song is all about saltwater people's song. 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

I see the birds up in the tree. You know that I just wanna be free. I see

yet we continue to feel like we need to acquire more. We all have so much, yet we continue to feel like we need to acquire more.